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2: One of my favorite human beings, Bill Murray, is celebrating his 76th birthday tonight. 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
1: Tonight marks the anniversary in 1937 of The Hobbit first being published by author J.R.R. Tolkien. You could make a very strong argument. It's the greatest book ever written. We are celebrating with this website, encyclopedia-of-arda.com. This is another fan-driven Tolkien, Hobbit, Lord of the Rings related site that pretty much is an encyclopedia of the places, people, and creatures encountered in all of the writings of Tolkien. It comes in handy if you're looking for background on, say, the two blue wizards that also made up the five of the Istari, the wizards Radagast, Saruman, and Gandalf. Your eyes are starting to glaze over. I'll stop now. 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

0: Hard Drive XL music from Avenged Sevenfold, preceded by Trivium with the current Screamer of the Week, Dead Inside of Me. Thank you to the band's Matt Heafy for being my special guest tonight as the band continues over in Europe. As a matter of fact, Matt has lately been texting me some of his more unusual meals. He is a real foodie, and often in interviews, after we finish with all the rock and roll stuff, we talk food. He has a far more exotic palate than myself. He's eaten all manner of insects and other things that I would not put in my mouth.
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0: 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Some are apparently so crooked, they have to screw their pants on before the game.

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But first, Nickelback with Rattle the Cage on Hard Drive XL. 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
2: Screen Time tonight salutes the birthday of one of my favorite human beings, Bill Murray, who is 76 years old. This time around in Screen Time, his very first serious film role from 1984, The Razor's Edge. This is a remake of an earlier film, I believe it starred Tyrone Power, about a traumatized World War I American veteran who rejects conventional society and travels the world searching for spiritual meaning and a purpose in life. Catherine Hicks and Denholm Elliott are also in the movie, and I find it odd that I have this film tonight, and it also happens to be the anniversary of the release of AC/DC's Razor's Edge album. The two have nothing to do with one another. From 1984, The Razor's Edge.
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0: Chevelle, as you do your Monday night hard drive XL style. I'm Lou Brutus. In just a moment, you and I are going to mark the anniversary of the release of Nirvana's landmark album In Utero. But first, we go to the Hard Drive XL mailbag. 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And if you include a self-addressed stamped envelope to P.O. 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Now and then, someone includes guitar picks of their own for my collection. 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Great mailing from Ron Harbaugh, who writes, Lou, it was very cool to see one of our guitar picks in your post a couple of days ago. Thought I would send a few more for your collection. Thanks, Ron. And Ron is in an Alice in Chains tribute band called Sea of Sorrow, and he sent me like 8 or 9 different custom picks for the band. So thank you, Ron.
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0: That is Nirvana on Hard Drive XL. All apologies from their In Utero album, released on this day in 1993. Now then, let us move to something new school. The latest from Des Rocks, When the Love is Gone, on Hard Drive XL.
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0: Avenged Sevenfold as you and I put the wraps on Hard Drive XL for the night. Looking ahead to tomorrow, Tom Morello of Rage Against the Machine is going to be back as my featured artist. Of course, he is dropping his new solo album this Friday. It's entitled Everyone Gets Everything They Want. My special guest tomorrow will be Catch Your Breath, and we will also hear from Limp Bizkit via the Hard Drive Archive. Until then, I'm Lou Brutus, leaving you with the words of writer Dr. Hunter S. Thompson. Tune in, freak out, get beaten.
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1: I'll tell you what. 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Probably my late teens through my 20s. 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

Pursuit and fiery auto crashes. Some will die in hot pursuit while sifting through my ashes. Some will fall in love with life and drink it from a fountain that is pouring like an avalanche coming down the mountain.

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From the American Sea to the American Ocean. 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

music that was blasting when you got your first car. And the music you blasted in your parents' car because yours wouldn't start is on 92.1 Bob Rocks.

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0: 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Crazy Bob. 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
1: What is the scariest movie you've ever seen? Mike said 70s porn. Well, I suppose for someone who, like Mike, who's never had the touch of a woman, maybe it was scary for him.
0: Crazy Bob. Out of context.

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Is that a Tootsie Roll? 92.1 Bob Rocks.

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0: To whom it may concern, Bob Rocks has in no way been created or altered by AI. 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

92.1 Bob Rocks. Good morning. It's Tuesday. Yesterday evening, I did something I've been putting off for years. Years, I tell you. I made tortillas. Homemade tortillas. Homemade flour tortillas. Which is pretty simple. A little time-consuming. But very, very rewarding. And it's something I had been putting off for far too long. And finally, I said, I'm going to do it. I'm just going to up and make me some tortillas. And for those of you who like tortillas, you know that homemade tortillas just... Even bad homemade tortillas are better than store-bought tortillas. Yeah. And they're, I mean, when you look at a tortilla, you're thinking to yourself of, you know, flour and water, you know, essentially. But it's a couple things in here and there, and then a whole lot of love. And I was pretty excited to say that they came out absolutely delicious. Now, I went old school. I didn't use shortening. I didn't use... Wessonality or anything like that. I actually went on a search over the weekend for lard. Old school lard, baby. And I couldn't find it. I went to the little Mennonite store around the corner here, and they actually had it. It was in the dairy section if you're looking. Because I remember my grandmother used to cook with lard, and everything tasted better. And I don't think lard is as bad for you as everybody said back in the 70s and 80s. I think now they're saying it's good for you. I don't know. It's hard to say. But it was very, very rewarding. And I'm wondering, when's the last time you did something, whether it was very, very simple or very, very difficult, but it was very rewarding? Because I was very, very proud of myself. I was like, hey, sure, it wasn't difficult. But tortillas are those things, once you make them once, you kind of understand them a little bit more, and now you can work on it, you know what I mean? And make them better. But they're always going to have love in them. I actually texted my son, I was like, look... Look, he's like tough. That's his new word. So when's the last time you did something rewarding for yourself? Let me know. 855-921-9200. Kryptonite, 92.1 Bob Rocks.

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0: Music from Sleep Theory on 92.1 Bob. Rock's words are worthless. Good song. I'm Crazy Bob. Good morning. It is 6:17 coming up today, along with Hit It or Quit It, Rock Out with the Clock Out, Did You Know, The Morning Post, etc., etc. I've got a chance for you to see Smashing Pumpkins. They're coming to CFG Bank Arena on October 3rd, celebrating 30 years of melancholy and the infinite sadness. And I've also got a chance for you to see Mastodon Friday, September 25th at the Anthem in D.C. I've always wanted to see Mastodon. Maybe I'll sneak in. So make sure you're listening for that. 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

92.1 Bob Rocks weather. A little rainy this morning when I was coming in. And it looks like today we're going to see rain. It says here, rain, simply. With a high near 59, tonight down to 49. What? And tomorrow a high of 64. With clouds in the morning and a little bit of sunshine in the afternoon. Right now it's about 58 at 92.1 Bob Rocks. Checking the text lines next, 855-921-9200. Even if you just want to say good morning to the nation. Or happy Taco Tuesday. We love you, tacos. Or maybe you want to tell me something that you've done that was very rewarding. Maybe even as rewarding as making your very first batch of homemade flour tortillas. Van Halen, Bob Rocks.

0: Breaking Benjamin on 92.1 Bob Rocks. I am crazy, Bob. Speaking of breaking, last night Jackson Dart sprained his MCL. Whole lot of quarterbacks went down yesterday, including Jaden Daniels. That was not a good-looking dislocation, but according to what I just read, it was a dislocation, which is probably better than a break. I don't know if they didn't really say here when they plan on having him back. I'm assuming week to week. But yeah, that didn't look good. He went down. Jackson Dart went down. Caleb Williams went down. It wasn't a good week for quarterbacks. And last night, the Rams beat the Giants of New York 28-6. All right, 855-921-9200 if you'd like to get in touch. Even if you want to say good morning to the nation. You can hit me up on the BAP as well. The Bob Rocks app is free.
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0: Dr. Marley Bob to surgery checking in. Good morning, CB and the nation. Have a great wet Taco Tuesday. Stay safe. Rock on. Yeah, you got to be safe. And no, not a wet taco, but a wet Tuesday. Dispatcher Bob. Good morning from Dispatcher Bob. Happy autumn. It is, in fact, autumn. So I guess it's okay to have your pumpkin spice now. As I say begrudgingly, I will still be enjoying margaritas. I haven't had a margarita in years, and I really want one. One of my friends was like, let's go get margaritas. Or she was saying that she really likes margaritas. I was like, let's go get margaritas. But when you're an adult, it's hard to get time at the same time. You know what I'm talking about. Not easy. But margaritas will be had at some point in time. Even if they're... Is there such thing as a warm margarita? In the wintertime, you can have like heated margaritas? I don't know. I'm not feeling that one. 855-921-9200. Let me know what's going on in your life. Here's Temple of the Dog, Bob Rocks.

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4: Rain today with a high near 59. Tonight down to 49. Tomorrow we're going to see clouds in the morning, maybe some sun in the afternoon, a high near 64. Right now it's about 58 at 92.1 Bob Rocks. Did you know? Coming up just ahead.

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1: Give us the facts.
3: I got the facts, Jack. And the facts are brought to you by the official gun shop of the as of yet unnamed morning show. 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You hear, see what I did there? Abreast. Go see our friends. Tell them Crazy Bob sent you. And get armed. Did you know that the fall equinox marks approximately equal daytime and nighttime, roughly 12 hours each, as the sun crosses the celestial equator? It also happens during the spring equinox in March, but that's when days are trending longer. Did you know that the first three digits of your social security number cannot be 666? It's banned. I did not know that. Did you know that 14 stadiums in America with the highest capacity are all college football stadiums? The 15th largest is MetLife Stadium in New Jersey, which is home to the New York Giants and the Jets. Did you know in 1965, a Senate subcommittee predicted that we'd be working 14 hours a week by the year 2000? In 1965, they said we would be working 14 hours a week by the year 2000 with at least 7 weeks of vacation time because technology would make everything so much easier. Technology did, in fact, make things easier, but they figure with that extra time, they could squeeze more out of you than they could possibly imagine. Yeah. Oh, people aren't going to be like, oh, what? You saved yourself 6 hours by working smarter? Good, because we've got 6 more hours of hard labor for you. And finally, did you know the world's smallest mammal is a bumblebee bat? They're 29 to 33 millimeters in length, and they only weigh 2 grams. Aww! We got to look up and see what this looks like real quick. A bumblebee bat. I wonder if it's black and yellow, black and yellow. Oh, look at that little thing. So cute. I want one. Do with that information what you will. Be the life of the party. Amaze your friends with newfound knowledge. Enjoy your day today because they're going to get shorter from here on out. Don't give away your social security number. Visit all the college campuses and MetLife Stadium. Do not cheer for either the Jets or the Giants. And if you can get one, get yourself a nice little bumblebee bat. Here's the latest from Foo Fighters, Window 92.1, Bob Rocks.

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3: 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Are you a hugger? Very simply. Very, very simply. Are you a hugger? Do you meet people and hug them? Or do you have to know someone before you hug them? Do you only have certain people that you hug? And who are they? Because according to a new poll, asked Americans, how do you usually greet each of

the following when you see them. For someone they've just met, 51% said handshake, 18% said a wave or a nod, 12% nothing physical, just a hello or hey, and 5% said they've greeted a stranger with a hug. I think there was a time where it was like, if I didn't know you, there would be no hugging. Now I'm just a cuddle bug. I give out free hugs. Who wants some hugs? Facebook.com/BobRocksNation. Are you a hugger or do you have rules? Let me know. We'll talk about it in just a bit. Here's POD. 92.1 Bob Rocks.

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And simply let me know, are you a hugger? Or if you only hug select people, who are those select people? Like I said, I only hug my mom and grandma, nobody else. Or I only hug my kids. Or maybe you only hug one kid. The other two kids are jerks. Are you a hugger? Let's get to the Bob Rocks Facebook page, facebook.com/BobRocksNation. Melissa says, I am with very few. Well, who are those few, Melissa? These are things we need to know. Let's see. Blitzer Bob says, only close family. I'll accept that answer. Bob says, some folks yes, some folks no. The criteria is convoluted. All right, Bob. Unconvolute it. Simplify it. Okay? These are things I want to know. Let's see. Aaron says, in situations I think the other person really needs one, yes. Otherwise, absolutely not. So you don't greet with a hug. You only give hugs as needed. Your hugs are aspirin or Band-Aids. Okay, that makes sense. I understand. Don't touch me unless you're hurt. Let's see. Tracy says, no, please don't touch me. No touchy. No touchy. I'm perfectly glad that you just at least came out and said it. All right. Keep them coming. Are you a hugger? I think there was a time where I was too cool for hugging. I'll give you the good old head nod. What's up? And like I said, now I'm just a big old cuddly bear. Yeah, I give out hugs. Just give them out. Who needs one? Who wants one? Who would like one? I don't know when I became that guy, and now I'm thinking about it. What happened to me? All right, I'm going to be checking the text lines next, 855-921-9200, and I'll also be checking the Bob Rocks app. Are you a hugger? What are your rules? Here's Dio, Bob Rocks.

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92.1 Bob Rocks Music from Seether. Today's Morning Post. Very simply, are you a hugger? Or do you have rules on who you hug? Because some people only hug grandma, nobody else. All right, let's go to the text messaging interface. Got some catching up to do. Beautiful Disaster Bob says, morning, Crazy Bob. Monkey Bob and I want to say have a great Taco Tuesday. Well, thank you for that. Thank you. Dispatcher Bob says, good morning. I would like to say happy 34th anniversary to my beautiful wife. So I sing you to sleep after the loving. back to today's Morning Post. Bubba Bob says, hugs for close family and one or two friends only. Strict rules. Dr. Marley Bob to surgery says, definitely not a hugger. Usually I'll do a handshake. Lori says, only if I know you will I hug you, but I would hug you, crazy bum. Aww. Thank you for that. Holographic Bob says, I'm not a hugger, not even with my husband and kids, but I'm willing to hug a loved one or a friend that needs or asks for one. That's very nice. Very nice. Blue Band Bob says, only hug my 4 and 7-year-old granddaughters, and I can't get enough of those. Oh, what about the puppy? Puppy don't get no love? Storm Chaser WB Bob says, morning, crazy. Hugs for everyone. I'd even give you a hug. I'd hug you back. I would hug you back. Chewbopka says, friends and family are greeted with hugs. Outside of those circles, if you need one, I'm not stingy. Oh, look at that. Chewbopka. Jedi Knight Bob says, immediate family, yes, I'm a hugger, but especially my 2-year-old grandson. Love that little guy's hugs the most. Oh, look at your baby. You know what? I'm liking where you guys are going. Even the ones who are very, very specific about who they give hugs to. That's very, very nice of you. If you need one and I'm around, I'll give you one. And even if you don't need one, if you just want one, I'm pretty sure I can give you those too. Keep them coming. We'll keep checking. Some people are like, am I a hugger? Do I hug people? What's wrong with me? Here's Chevelle, 92.1 Bob Rocks.

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0: Metallica on 92.1 Bob Rocks. I am Crazy Bob. Good morning. Still going through today's Morning Post. If you'd like to let me know if you're a hugger, get to the Bob Rocks Facebook page, facebook.com/Bob Rocks Nation. Or if you have specific people that you only hug. Or if you're like me and just give out hugs for free. 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
1: 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I'm Crazy Bob. 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Are you a hugger? It's a very simple question. But sometimes simple questions require complicated answers. Let's see. I think we got this one. Because before, when I used to pull up these answers, I could pull them up by, like, the newest, from the oldest to the newest. I can't do that anymore. Now it's just like they just come up oddly, and there's no real sense of chronology. Let's see. Michelle says, I am such a hugger. I have hugged complete strangers. Very nice. CJ says, I'm a hugger. I know people don't like being hugged, so I wait until I know it's okay. Then I hug the blank out of them. I like that one. I'm a fan of that one. Same. I mean, I am a hugger, but I, you know, I don't want to, like, accost anybody. Nothing worse than wasting a hug on somebody who doesn't want one. You know what I'm saying? Bob the Builder Bob says, second, I'm on the wrong one here. Bob the Builder Bob says, I like mouth hugs. I don't know what that is. Are you saying you enjoy the company and the mouth hug of another man? Is that what I'm hearing? Strange. Sunkiss Bob says, hug my family, only other people. Fist knuckles, good morning. Oh, okay. Crazy Bob. Bob Nation on Tequila Tuesday. So he was like, you know what? I do the knuckles too to a lot of people too. You know, sometimes you're just like, you know what? These people don't like hugs. Let's give them some knuckles. Yeah, I'm down with that. Storm Chaser WE Bob says, seriously, though, there's enough hate in the world. Hugs and empathy need to come back. Yeah. Starting with hugs. Dr. Marley Bob to surgery says, I may not be a hugger, but I'd make you a margarita anytime. Hey! I do enjoy margaritas, and it's been so long. Joshua says, hey, okay, we'll get back to that one. Let's see. Bob spelled backwards. I say no thank you. I have an aversion to people touching me. What about, a gorgeous woman comes up to you and says, oh, I just need a hug today. Would you give her a hug? Be honest. Not quite. Bob Ross Bob says, I know Bob the Builder was saying, I love them hugs too. So you love giving hugs, mouth hugs. Good to know. Bob the Builder Bob says, from a woman. Oh, now you got to put stuff on it, huh? Uh-huh. That's what I thought. Half a bubble off, Bob says, Team Bob the Builder. So all these people love giving mouth hugs. Good to know. Good to know. y'all ain't no good. 92.1 Bob Rocks.
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8: All right, we've got some new rock for a... 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Dare I say moist? I dare.
9: Moist.
8: Day. So crank it if you can. 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Safety first, always. Give it a listen as soon as it's over. 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

And there you have it. New rock. And now it's your turn to let me know what you think about that. The phone lines and the text lines are open and clear. 855-921-9200. 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Let me know how you feel about it. Were you liking it? Were you not liking it? You can also hit me up via the Bob Rocks app. The Bob Rocks app is free. 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All right, let me know what you think. We'll talk about it after Chili Peppers on 92.1 Bob Rocks.

0: 92.1 Bob Rocks. All right, let's see what you say about the new rock. Let's see who we got checking in here on the BAP lines. Nursey Bob checking in says, good morning, Crazy Bob. Hit it. Have a great day. Yes, I am a hugger. I love the big squeeze. Yes. I do enjoy that you called it the big squeeze. let's see. Sunshine Bob says, hit it, please. Sunshine, go away today. Don't feel much like dancing. Let's see. Testing, testing. Is this thing on? First time BAP user. That was quite enjoyable. Hit it. Thank you. Just let me know who you are next time. First time BAP user. It's first time BAP user. To the rescue. All right, heading over to the text messaging interface. Starting things off with Juice Bob. Uh-oh. This is not connected. We must remedy the situation.
1: Emergency.
0: Emergency. All hands on deck. Good morning, Juice Bob.
2: It's Juice Bob. The juice is loose.
0: Juice Bob says, hit it. Holy smokes. CJ Bob in the Waynesboro says, give that a hit, crazy. Roddy Bob says, hit it, crazy, on this moist Taco Tuesday. It is a moist Taco Tuesday, and hopefully you don't have soggy tacos. Nothing worse than a soggy taco, if you know what I'm talking about. And on the other hand, I don't know. Show Dick some respect, Bob says, give it a hit, crazy. AA Ron Bob says, good morning, crazy. I want to believe that song was going to get a little better. Not bad, not the best. Stay positive, that's a hit. You know what? Sometimes when it's gray out and a little rainy, you got to try to stay positive. So I'm with you. Cody Bob says, interesting. Hit it. Happy coffee day. Cody, I have a question for you. If you're listening, I don't know if you are. Well, you should be. You just heard the song. But that being said, I think my car needs new bulbs. Not necessarily new headlights, because the headlights are in perfect condition. But the bulbs seem a little dim. Can you do that for me? I mean, I've had my car, 13 years? And I've never changed the bulbs in them. I drive like an old lady, so I just think over time they may have dimmed. I don't even know if that's a thing. Is that a thing? Should I replace them, or am I just going blind? Jesse's Girl Bob says, good morning, crazy. Give it a hit. Have a great day.
3: Oh, I wish that I had Jesse's Girl Bob.
0: Jedi Knight Bob says, hit it. Happy Touch Me Tuesday.
3: Touch me, baby.
0: Storm Chaser WB Bob says, hard quit. The mellow, then scream, oh, formula isn't working anymore. Uh-oh. Uh-oh. He spotted the M.O. Sunkiss Bob says, give it a hit, Crazy Bob. Dr. Marley Bob says, I say hit it. With alien eyes and a rocket ship. I don't know what that means, but it sounds cool. Freaky Bob says, morning, Crazy, I will hit it. Half a bubble off Bob says, good morning, Crazy. If I was to swing that way, I'd give it a spit after the hug. Have a great rest of your day. Okay, but you did not say hit it or quit it, sir. He was Team Bob the Builder with the mouth hugs. Apparently he enjoys them. All right. White Snake Bob says, hit it, crazy. Trevor Bob says, well, I'll be down top of the morning, laddie, me nor likey. Okay, have a great Liquor Taco Tuesday. All right. Rhonda Bob says, hit that. Have a wonderful wet day, crazy. Yes, yes. Let's see. Cody Bob says, I can fix your car. Step one, it actually has to show up. That's true. That's very true. Why does it feel like ever since I wanted you to fix my car, I can't get to your place? Everybody's got somewhere for me to be except me. So is it a thing? Do lamps, do they dim over time? I mean, you know, 13 years. My car's barely visible at night. And I don't even realize it. All right. The verdict is in. You said you did, in fact, enjoy the new music from Architects. Roll off Bob says Team Juice Bob. That was a hit today, by
4: the
0: way.
4: It's Juice Bob. The juice is loose.
0: So we'll go down as a hit in the archives today. Architects. The name of the song is Machine. Architects. Machine. You said you liked to hit it or quit it. Heard weekdays. We'll do it again tomorrow. Now, if you missed it, or maybe you're one of the people who need to hear it one more time to maybe get it over the hump, or if, in fact, you are a machine, or you're a machine that's not working, check it out this afternoon with Just Bob on Sloppy Seconds. And if you need your light bulbs replaced or your headlights replaced, go see Cody. Is there some kind of a tool I can use to measure the light in my car? Because I don't think they were always this dim. Just throwing that out there. Here's Disturbed, Bob Rocks.

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0: 92.1 Bob Rocks music from Nickelback. Their latest is Rattle the Cage. I am Crazy Bob. I got another chance for you to see live rock and roll. 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

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Rest in peace. I'm Crazy Bob. We're all up and rock out with your clock out. Thanks to our friends at Hafer's Guns, your one-stop gun shop with two locations. 15411 in National Pike in Wet Hagerstown. Also, 6541 Williamsport Pike in Wet Falling Waters. Because it's a little drenchy today. Or at least a little drizzly. I think it's at the very least drizzly. Go see him. Tell him Crazy Bob said what's up. Here's music from Godsmack, 92.1 Bob Rocks.

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0: day trip to Philly with Cheese Whiz and onions. 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

Bill Murray on 92.1 Bob Rocks. We're in Rock Out with your clock out. Hey, make sure you go check out Just Bob. He's going to be at Floor Pools in Hagerstown this Saturday from 11 to 1. Fall is here. It says here around the corner, but no, it's here. 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Make it more relaxing with a Caldera Spa from Floor Pools. 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Hard day of work. 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I'm going to turn up some Bob Rocks and sit in my Caldera Spa. Bubble, bubble, bubble, bubble, bubble, bubble, bubble. 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Premium hot tub started just $49.99. 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So go see Just Bob this Saturday from 11 to 1 at Floor Pools in Hagerstown and get yours. And then invite me over. Here's Clutch, 92.1 Bob Rocks.

music that was blasting when you got your first car. And the music you blasted in your parents' car because yours start is on 92.1 Bob Rocks.

Whoopsie. Didn't mean to do that. I'm Crazy Bob. That was music from Rat. Sadly, it's time for me to get on out of chop. Boo! I totally want to rock out and drink, you know, coffee or tea and stare out the window. That's what I like to do on rainy days. Listen to music, drink coffee or tea, and stare out the window. That's just my jam, man. Listening to the rain. You know what I'm saying? I can't do that, though, because there's work to be done, and apparently I have to do it. At least some of it. That being said, Nasty Bob's coming in. She's got for you the shuffle. So if there's something you want to hear, and it totally rocks, let her know. She'll try to get that on for you. Also, a whole nother hour of rock out with your clock out is going to happen. So keep it right here, because even on rainy days, 92.1 Bob rocks. 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

Rock Out with Your Clock Out continues with another hour of uninterrupted rock on WBHB, Mercersburg, Chambersburg, Hagerstown, 92.1 Bob Rocks.

Nirvana on 92.1 Bob Ross. Good Tuesday morning. It's Nasty Bob. Oh, we're going to get through this workday together. I've got a lot of fun for you, especially the shuffle at noon, your request hour. 855-921-9200 is the number to call or text or hit me up on that Bob Ross app. And we're going to continue to rock out with our clocks out, powered by Hafer's Guns. Got some Theory of a Dead Man on the way. And here's the latest with Ninth Key on 92.1 Bob Ross.

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1: 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I am Ness Bob, and don't forget, tomorrow's going to be your last chance with Crazy Bob to see Mastodon playing this Friday at the Anthem in D.C. 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

Papa Roach on 92.1 Bob Rocks. I'm Nasty Bob, and I'm getting ready for the shuffle that happens right before noon, and all I need is your request. 855-921-9200. 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We're going to wait and find out. 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

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And your rose bushes? 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

Bad Omens on 92.1 Bob Rocks. I am Nasty Bob, and don't forget to get signed up for the Boobs Rock Golf Tournament. Spots are filling up quickly. This is always a great event. Crazy Bob hangs out there. I hang out there. Proceeds benefit Breast Cancer Awareness of Cumberland Valley. It's going to be a great time. It's $100 per person. 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

Incubus on 92.1 Bob Rocks. I'm Ness Bob. We are in the shuffle full of your requests. I got some White Snake on the way, and this next one came in from one of my bappers, and I still can't believe this song is over 20 years old. And I just found out that last month they reached the billion view mark on YouTube for this song. It's Hoobastank on 92.1 Bob Rocks.

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Want a superstitious woman.

Whitesnake on 92.1 Bob Rocks. I am Nasty Bob, and we are in the shuffle. This is about what you want to hear during your lunch hour to get you back into the work groove, because you will not break. 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
1: That's right. It is the shuffle. I am your host, Nasty Bob, and I have more requests on the way with some Sublime and Okay. Bobasaurus, you're not going to have to wait till Friday. I'm going to play your song because I don't want you to get hot-blooded with me. Here's Foreigner on 92.1 Bob Rocks.

And now, the only person in the Mid-Atlantic to need a team of construction flaggers to get her safely into the station driveway without getting crushed by an 18-wheeler, Nasty Bob, on 92.1 Bob Rocks.

Sublime on 92.1 Bob Rocks. I'm Nasty Bob. We are getting through today's shuffle. What a great one you've put together. We're going to end it with some Bush, and here's Nine Inch Nails on 92.1 Bob Rocks.

a song stuck in your head? Well, that's better than a tent. We can't help Nasty Bob, but she can help you. It's The Shuffle on 92.1 Bob Rock.

0: Kush on 92.1 Bob Rocks. I'm Nasty Bob. That's going to end today's shuffle. Thanks for taking time out to send me a request. If I didn't get to yours, hey, guess what? We're going to do it again tomorrow right before noon. Let's get back to it some Three Doors Down on 92.1 Bob Rocks.
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Blink 182, 1921, Bob Rocks. I am Nasty Bob, and my pal Just Bob's going to be hanging out at Floor Pools this Saturday from 11 to 1 in the Hagerstown location. You know, today is officially fall. It is here. And wouldn't you like to enjoy the fall and winter weather in a hot tub? 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
1: 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I even tried the methylene blue. 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And the stuff is, I know it's strong because it turns your pee blue, like Tidy Bowl blue. 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

Mammoth on 92.1 Bob Rocks. It's Nasty Bob, and Just Bob this afternoon is going to have your chance to win a family four-pack to Boxtoberfest. It's back, and it's bigger than ever. 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

Listening to Bob Rocks in your car after work helps ease the tension of a hard day's work. 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We can't prove it. We just know it's true. 92.1 Bob Rocks.

0: 92.1 Bob Rocks. I'm Ness Bob, and it's time for me to head out and make way for Just Bob so he can push all the cool buttons and lights on his mothership. He has got some news for you. He's got some headlines that'll bang your head. He's got a question for you to answer. He also's got sloppy seconds in the 4 o'clock hour. Second chance at the new rock that Crazy Bob played this morning for Hit It or Quit It. If you thought it was a hit, well, you could let Just Bob know that. Or maybe you're going to change your mind and tell him it's a quit. Well, that happens in the 4 o'clock hour. Plus, the 5 o'clock hour is the rage. At least 45 minutes of uninterrupted rock for your ride home. Have a great one. I will talk with you tomorrow. I'm going to leave you with Beastie Boys on 92.1 Bob Rocks.
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0: And now, in for Just Bob, it's Just Bob. What? 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
1: Good day, Mr. and Mrs. America, from border to border and coast to coast and all the ships at sea. My name is Just Bob. What's up, hey there, howdy, yola, hi, nien, how, chow, konnichiwa, k-pasa, what's going down, what it is. Welcome to the mothership. 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Today is Tuesday, September 22nd, 2026. 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

Zeppelin 92.1 Bob Rocks. I am Just Bob. Good afternoon. One and all. Coming up, I've got your chance to score a pair of tickets to Boxtoberfest at Meritus Park on Saturday, October 17th. That's 2 to 9 p.m. And your chance to win is coming up between 3 and 4. Right now, Pearl Jam. 92.1 Bob Rocks.

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I've got burnt ends stuck in my teeth. 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
1: Denmark ended mail delivery. I worry this will ruin the art of letter writing, and even worse, the art of stamp licking. The California teen used AI to discover millions of cosmic objects. This got him offered a job by NASA and stuffed in a locker by classmates. Same-sex activity has been observed in 23 non-human primate species. That would explain the title of the book, By Curious George. NASA is sending people to the moon for the first time in 53 years. Yeah, the smart ones won't come back. Finally, a brawl broke out during a hockey game for 8-year-olds in Pennsylvania. And an investigation is underway to test the possibility of a TV deal.
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1: I gotta be honest, though. I think crazy parents at kids' sporting events would make a great reality show. As long as nobody got hurt. You know what I mean? LA Guns, 92.1 Bob.

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Wage War, 92.1 Bob Rocks. Just Bob here. Congrats to Electric Fiddle Bob, who was the first one in with a text for today's Pick Me and has scored a four-pack. I said a pair. I was mistaken. It is, in fact, two pair of tickets to Boxtoberfest at Meredith Park. Your next chance to win coming up tomorrow with Nasty Bob. Right now, it is Weezer, 92.1 Bob Rocks.

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0: 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What? 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
8: All right, so what did you have to say about today's Sloppy Second selection? Taurus Bob, I'll give it a hit, JB, but not a hard one. G-Town Bob weighing in. Quit for me today, Just Bob. Alrighty then. Storm Chaser, WB Bob. Nope, still trash. Quit it without prejudice. Maybe G-Bob with this comment. Those guys are designing good music. Hit please. What a curious choice of words that is. Dr. Marley Bob, I stand by my vote. Hit it. And a Bob, not impressed. Quit it. So your Sloppy Seconds band, Architects, the song entitled Machine, was a hit this morning on Hi-Quai. Going to be another hit here on Sloppy Seconds, but not what I would call anything approaching a landslide. But you know what? I think Light Tap is the way to go, so I'm with you on this one. Your verdict, Machine by Architects, is a hit. Thanks to everyone who weighed in. I do appreciate it. STP. 92.1 Bob Rocks.

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0: 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I always like to wait until he says,
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0: This is The Rage, your 45-minute block of uninterrupted rock for your ride home. Our question of the day, what's something more dangerous than most people realize? An angry woman, says Stash Bob in Hagerstown. Well, that depends on you, my friend. Marriage, says Stash Bob. You really think that? I mean, you really think that there's people that don't know how dangerous marriage is? Metallica is The Rage Rolls On.

AC/DC 92.1 Bob Ross. This is The Rage. Your 45 minutes of uninterrupted rock for your ride home as we wind down another workday. What's more dangerous than most people realize? Cows, says a Bob. Cows can kill an average of 20 to 22 people in the United States each year. Remember, my friends, the chances of death by cow are low, but never zero. They're more than low if you're around cows all the time. Meaty Bob, your words and attitude both can make or ruin someone's day. I presume you mean the general you and not me personally. Because if my words have that kind of power, don't tell me. I don't want to know. That would go right to my head. In this moment, as The Rage rolls on 92.1 by Ross.

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1: Yeah. 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What do you think, ladies? Yeah, I've got a couple of hairs on my chest. Is that manly? I think it's manly. Would you like to dance? 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

Nirvana, 92.1 Bob Rocks. I'm Just Bob. This is The Rage. What's something more dangerous than most people realize? Geese, says maybe G-Bob. They will open up a case of whoop-ass on anything or anyone anywhere. Yeah, that's absolutely true. I can vouch for that firsthand. Band I was in was doing a photo shoot, like a flyer photo shoot by a lake. And then there were geese that lived at the lake, and one of them charged at me. And not knowing what else to do, I kicked it. Which was definitely not the right thing to do, because it redoubled and charged at me again. And finally, I got it to leave me alone by grabbing it around the neck and hurling it into the water as far as I could. And even then, the goose hit the water and then, like, whipped its head around to look at me again. And it was like one of those moments where I was just like, oh no, my life is about to end very violently. But apparently the goose thought the better of coming after me again and departed the scene. And we never saw its big ass again. Cody Bob weighs in. Me taking gun safety lessons from me. I have a feeling everyone knows exactly how dangerous that is. Yes, in case anyone does not, this is a man who has, in the past, well, shot himself. There's really no polite way to say it. 3 days grace as The Rage continues. 92.1 Bob Ross. Pain.

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1: We should all try our best to avoid fights on Thanksgiving because it's just not worth it. But till then, two idiots in North Carolina are facing charges over a fight over a Thanksgiving turkey, which turned into a shootout. 64-year-old Mark Foy and 55-year-old Antonio Johnson were both shopping at a Food Lion store in High Point, North Carolina on Thursday. One of them got into it with an employee over the price of a turkey. They had a deal where you could get one for 29 cents a pound, but you had to spend $35 first. One of them didn't understand the deal, got a little lippy with a female cashier, so the other guy stepped in, and it turned into a fist fight. There's a video of them fighting near the front of the store when Mark pulls out a gun and points it at Antonio's face. They both left the store, but it turned out Antonio also had a gun, and they got into a shootout in the parking lot. Antonio was shot in the arm and was taken to a nearby hospital. Thankfully, no one else was injured. Both men are facing charges for, quote, simple affray and going armed to the terror of the public. I'm telling you, man, the way they word the charges in these laws, just that cracks me up.
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2: Yes, indeed. Would you like to come visit my snow room? Yes, we'll take my private gold-plated helicopter and we'll fly over to my yacht. And we'll have someone wheel us down because walking, that's for poor folks. Yes, we've got these very comfortable lazy boy type wheelchairs. We'll be wheeled down to my private snow room where we'll enjoy the cool weather and maybe build a snowman. Oh, look, you can see on the monitor there in the tri-state area, it's 101 degrees. Oh, I'm going to make a snowball.
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Breaking Benjamin, 92.1 Bob Rocks. I am Just Bob. Tomorrow morning with Crazy Bob. Don't miss your chance to score a pair of tickets to see the Smashing Pumpkins Saturday, October 3rd at CFG Bank Arena. 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Right now, Space Hog. It's 92.1 Bob Rocks.

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Well, sad to say it's time to go. I'm just Bob. My time's expired. It has elapsed. It has run out. And so I am obligated to relinquish control of the mothership to Lou Brutus. Hard Drive XL kicks off at 7. Have a fantastic remainder of your Taco Tuesday, and I'll be back here with you tomorrow, 2 p.m., as we do it all over again, hump day style. I leave you with Metallica. It's 92.1 Bob Rocks. Stay fresh, cheese bags. And don't be crossing any swans, you know what I'm saying?

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0: Disturbed on Hard Drive XL with congratulations to the band's Dan Donegan. Just bought himself a beautiful new house and his kids came to visit over the weekend, proving that not all social media is absolutely toxic. I'm Lou Brutus. We will quickly go to the Hard Drive XL mailbag. Actual snail mail from actual Hard Drive XL listeners. This one, a guest of the state. Prison mail. Some of my favorite, although I prefer to get it from women. Caged heat, as I call it. This note says, Lou, please send me the 30th anniversary guitar pick. Thank you and God bless. It's signed by Ross Wise, who wisely put in a self-addressed stamped envelope going to another address because the prisons won't accept the stuff that I send. The address, P.O. Box 361, Arnold, Maryland, 21012.
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3: The long summertime is over. We now enter the fall. Some people really don't like it, but for me, it's the best time of all. I love the changing of the trees. The foliage leaves me placid. It's so colorful upon my eyes that I feel like I'm tripping on acid. Plus, there's now both football and baseball in my sporting feed, meaning both my New York Giants and New York Mets are fulfilling my misery needs. Soon it will be winter time when we'll all be freezing balls. So get out now, whilst you can, to experience the joys of fall.
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10: 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Fall is here. It's time for football. And at Jennings, truck season continues.
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10: 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We have over 40 Silverados and Sierras. We also have Colorados and Canyons in stock, ready for immediate delivery.
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9: How does that add up for your customers?
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10: 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We have 11 Chevy Trax in stock, and everyone is priced under 29 grand.
9: Jennings has a vehicle for everyone.
10: That's right. Stop in today at Jennings. I promise. You won't be disappointed.
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12: 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Hard Drive XL.
3: 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Where the word of the night is fall. Fall is here, and while you may fall in love or fall in sleep whilst temperatures and leaves both fall, gas prices will not fall.